Usually I just walk these streets and tell myself to care. Sometimes I believe me, sometimes I don't hear.

gonna make it on your own. Why don't you try to forget him? 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

Past his daddy, past his daddy's grave. 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

us in ruts and keep us eyeing up for what's and ifs and buts and maybes. And falling over in the street is just a part of every week. We lie drunkenly just staring at the stars. Remember when they were in reach and all the teachers used to teach? You can do anything if you put your mind to it.

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Your beauty lost to you yourself, just as it was lost to them. Oh, take this longing from my tongue, whatever useless things these hands have done. 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

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Now you must try my greed, and everything depends upon how near you sleep to me. Just take this.

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Now stand in ruins behind you with your winter clothes, your broken

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out discourteously. For I have loved you so long, delighting in your very company. Now if you intend to show me disdain, don't you know it all the more enraptures me? For even so I still remain your lover in captivity.

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It glows